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You're now tuned in to Capture Radio.

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I'm glad that I got you, and it's alright. 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

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Flashbulbs pop, paparazzi goes wild. 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

βάσο με τη βάσο. 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We go drink drinks and take shots until we fall out. Like the roof on fire. 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I tell her, baby, baby, baby, baby, baby, baby, baby, baby, baby, baby, I'm a fireball.

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See you at the bar, you was hardly talking. That's when I knew that your heart was scarring. Friends to lovers need a part to star in. Like, wait, babe, let me

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0: In de studio, Stacey Fields. 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
1: G'day, mate.
0: Yeah.
1: Sure is. It was so much fun.
0: Yeah, it was really good.
1: Thank you. Yeah, it was good. Good to be here in Amsterdam.
0: London based, right?
1: Yeah, London based.
0: But
1: yeah.
0: Maybe it's time to move to the Netherlands.
1: I wish.
0: Yeah, a lot of gigs coming up here.
1: Yeah, for sure. Hey, so many coming up. I'm playing at Shelter next weekend. Thuishaven. Excuse my pronunciation.
0: Thuishaven.
1: Sorry.
0: Today, secret love, geheime.
1: Yeah, secret love.
0: Geheime liefde.
1: Geheim liefde. Secret love.
0: Exactly. And it was funny because maybe tonight you have a last minute booking.
1: Oh, it's maybe a secret.
0: Yeah, another one. It's coming
1: another
0: up.
1: Secret.
0: Yeah, yeah. He just received a call.
1: Oh, really?
0: So, yeah.
1: Okay, so. Let's go. That's why I'm here.
0: Yeah, perfect. Hey, tell me more about your summer. A lot of gigs coming up. Netherlands, but I think around Europe.
1: Yes, there's a few in Ibiza, Croatia, the UK as well. So yeah, big summer coming up. I'm very excited.
0: Cool. And some new tracks. I heard two new tracks, I think.
1: Yeah, I think I played four there. I played a lot of my unreleased tracks. So yeah, they have good reactions on the dance floor. So I'm just keen to get them out so everyone can get a copy of them.
0: Cool. Can you tell us a bit more about the labels?
1: That's a secret.
0: That's a secret. Oh.
1: A lot of secrets today.
0: Geheime secret day. It was good to have you here. Thanks a lot.
1: Thanks for having me.
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Flickering streetlights provide a strobe effect to the suit and tires on their daily commutes. From 8 a.m. on a Monday to 5:30 on a Friday, the mirror barely recognises you. But the minute you shed yourself of the finest Italian fabrics, lace up your trainers and dial your dealer's digits,